0: 89. 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
1: I wanna know what you're thinking. 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

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She says, hey babe, take a walk on the wild side. 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